0: NRK MP3. 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
1: Ah, muchas gracias también. 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

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I need some more. Call it with the flow. Better know I'm home alone. Hey, let a G slide. Give me time. I got what you want to geek for a week now.

NRK MP3. No thank you is what I should have said. I should be in bed, but temptations of trouble on my tongue, trouble's yet to come. One sip, bad for me. One hit.

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1: Yeah. No, I just had a little bit too much of Hennessy. Just gonna tell y'all I feel.

NRK MP3.

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